0: Yes. Make a call for well, well. Make the road clear. Abi no be so.
1: Naso.
0: She tell it. We all kuku know say when the thing knock it come, he go catch it. Abi no be so.
1: Naso.
0: So why we no kuku release the thing in one?

Winner, winner, winner, winner, winner, winner, winner, winner, winner, winner, winner, winner, winner, winner, winner, winner, winner, winner, winner, winner, winner, winner, winner, winner, winner, winner, winner, winner, winner, winner, winner, winner, winner, winner, winner, winner, winner, winner, winner, winner, winner, winner, winner, winner, winner, winner, winner, winner, winner, winner, winner, winner, winner, winner, winner, winner, winner, winner, winner, winner, winner, winner, winner, winner, winner, winner, winner, winner, winner, winner, winner, winner, winner, winner, winner, winner, winner, winner, winner, winner, winner, winner, winner, winner, winner, winner, winner, winner, winner, winner, winner, winner, winner, winner, winner, winner, winner, winner, winner, winner, winner, winner, winner, winner, winner, winner, winner, winner, winner, winner, winner, winner, winner, winner, winner, winner, winner, winner, winner, winner, winner, winner, winner, winner, winner, winner

Ah, hi, Luco, bunny, hulte, mob, ah, hi, Luco, bunny. Yeah, Barossa, be that.

let me tell y'all about it. Oh Lord, oh Lord, turbo scene. The weather was getting cloudy, getting dark, getting the rain. The city had out a curfew. No one on the street after 6 p.m. I called little Freddie Kane. He's a very good friend of mine. I told him he had 15 minutes to make it there.

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The mighty flood will always be

0: Okora Monde, francemusique.fr.
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1: See, the red, now take a tribe that dress red, white, and blue. Now, a tribe that dressed in red, white, and blue, they're supposed to have the golden band. They're supposed to be the best. Because as the song goes, the red, white, and blue got the golden band.
2: Yeah, I want you to
1: shake when they meet anybody, nobody's supposed to take that crown, you understand? Because the red, white, and blue supposed to hold the golden band.
3: Yeah.
1: Any tribe that fall out with red, white, and blue, they're supposed to hold the golden band.
3: Yeah.
1: They're supposed to be the best. Huh? It's just a symbol, you understand? An explanation. It's not really a band, you understand?
2: Hmm?
1: But it just known from generation to generation that the red, white, and blue was always the best.
2: That's right.
1: Boy!

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1: Three white blue got the golden bear.
0: I'm gonna meet the seven wards, send them all home.
1: Three white blue got the golden bear.
0: Oh, the great white eagle rose on the morn.
1: Three white blue got the golden bear.
0: Well, it was the early one morning and I send them home.
1: Three white blue got the golden bear.
0: Oh, the great eagle from the great night.

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0: Oh, the red and the white is having all the fun.
1: Red, white, blue got the golden band.
0: Oh, well, I got three.

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I never bow down.

Congo Square is a place in America, well, specifically in New Orleans, which is the only place in America where people of African descent were allowed to play drums and continue their culture from Africa. So it has offshoot cultures that came from that. And they're still alive in New Orleans today.

0: Congo Square, man.
1: Vous écoutez Okora Monde sur francemusique.fr.
2: See, on Lundi-Gras night, that's the night before Carnival. All the Indians get together in this little ballroom. Roll and they down. Get their little stuff, you understand? Like that, and they go like that. And for
3: some do.
2: And for those that go, you know, in the arm, you understand? And they make them feel good, and they get there, and they pitch a bitch. I don't mean a ball, I say a bitch. All night, all through the night, don't care. See when Mardi Gras day come, you fall out there. Ooh, look!
4: What? What?
2: Ooh, look!
4: What?
2: Oh, they coming and a jumping. Two-way-five. Oh, they coming and a jumping.
5: Two-way-five.
2: Oh, they coming and a running.
5: Two-way-five.
2: Oh, they

0: They coming by the hundreds. Oh, the chief of the monogram. Oh, the chief of the monogram. Don't give a goddamn. Oh, down on the bayou. The Indians
1: ever
0: been gone.
1: Ever since there was a carnival, but the Indians really began
0: before the beginning of time. When Columbus come over here and discovered America, there was Indians.
1: Jake, that's your
0: ring?
2: Tell me, what is the tribe?
0: The tribe?
2: Yeah, the ones
0: here in New Orleans. They got the Seven Ward Hunters. They got
3: Blue
0: the Cheyenne. They got the Blue Eagles.
3: White Eagles.
0: They got the Black Eagles.
1: Yellow Pocahontas.
0: They got the Yellow Pocahontas. They got the Monogram.
3: Yeah, that's Mardi Gras Eve. You understand? They done ball all night. They done got loaded, they done got the head tight, and they allowed to do anything. See, when they first leave out early in the morning, when the sun be coming up, first they had the spy boy.
1: You see, it belongs to the Indians.
0: The spy boy is the first one. They go out and look.
3: See, any more tribes,
0: you understand?
3: When they meet.
0: And he signal the other spy boy, you understand, that's coming from another direction. And they meet. And they start to dance, and you understand? Like they're gonna cut up each other like the Indians used to do in the old days, you understand? They get up there and they dance their little war dance, and they charge each other, and they throw up one leg high. Then they dance with one another, and the first chief meet the first chief, and the second chief meet the second chief, you understand? And then the queen meet the queen, you understand? Yeah, you understand?
1: Wild man meet the wild man.
0: The wild man meet the wild man, and they dance, you understand? Do the little wild dance, and then they go ahead on about their business.
2: And there's a verse for each.
0: There's a voice for each.
2: In other words, I think it's a verse for the wild man.
0: Oh, look on my wild man, my wild man, the wild man of the nation, the whole wide creation. Oh, he was my wild man, my wild man, because I love to hear them call my Indian race.
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5: Indian! 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

0: sing. 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
2: 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There was a young lady, for she knew him by his heart, so because she loved him dearly, dearly, oh dearly. There was a young lady, for she knew him by his heart, so because she loved him dearly. 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There's hay and corn for your Irish young man, let him eat while he is able. 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There's cakes and wines for you, my dear, in drink now you are able. 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Oh, the light dragged on, he ran upstairs, he pulled off his army trousers. How nimble he jumped into bed for to do what he was able. They laid a bed till the clock struck ten, the trumpets they were sounding, with the spirits high and the bellies low, and she ran them to her mummy. Oh, where have thou been all this long night? Inquired her anxious parents. So I've been along with the light dragon, because I loved him dearly, loved him dearly.